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1: Teresa's with us right now as you spread positivity. What's that one thing making you smile?
2: My Halloween decorations.
1: Ooh.
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3: I will.
1: Gianna, I'll pay you to decorate your house.
3: For real. 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
1: I love the joy you find this. I love the joy that Amanda also finds. 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
1: If you're someone with a dad bod, you're actually more likely to get a job.
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Taylor Swift. I Knew It, I Knew You. She's dropping 4 new songs tomorrow, part of the deluxe album. We get to world premiere them right here, starting tomorrow morning at 6 a.m. 96.7 KISS FM, man. 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

0: 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It's Mike V, my big bro, Frankie V, and Gianna.
1: There's been so many rumors about who's performing halftime at the Super Bowl. I mean, the internet's saying Justin Bieber, even Taylor Swift, Miley Cyrus.
0: But Michelle, what we want to know is, if you could pick anybody to perform halftime in the Super Bowl, dead or alive, who would it be?
2: Dead or alive, I would definitely choose Tina Turner.
1: Ooh. Oh, yes. May she rest in peace. I feel like it was just yesterday we lost a legend.
0: Yeah,
1: I need her to, she would need to like come flying from the sky doing Proud Mary.
2: Yes.
0: And we found out about that on this show.
1: Yes, Frankie informed me of her death. Oh, I would love to bring her back to see her do the Super Bowl.
3: Come on, let's go.
0: Gianna's sweating, smiling and sweating.
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1: We don't know who's headlining the Super Bowl halftime show yet. All we know are the rumors. A lot of people are thinking Justin Bieber.
0: Yeah.
1: Some people say Taylor Swift, Miley Cyrus.
0: But Rachel, if you could pick anybody to perform halftime of the Super Bowl, dead or alive, who'd you pick?
2: I would have to say Dolly Parton.
1: Ooh, oh, yes. I'm so mad we never got a Dolly halftime show.
0: They did say. She did perform halftime at Thanksgiving, not Super Bowl, but one
1: right.
0: time.
1: Yes, yeah. Right. So we got that, but still.
2: She unites us. Everybody loves Dolly. Mm-hmm. We need
0: more. They were saying that if Miley Cyrus, because she's like, you know, they're throwing all these names out there. Who could it be? Yep. Miley's on that list. They did say that while Dolly Parton was alive, they were working on like a hologram type version of her. And rumor has it, they said if Miley does perform, there's a chance they could unveil that for the first time on stage.
2: Oh, that would be so cool.
1: We'd all be crying.
3: That would make this conversation really interesting if it comes to life. Literally.
1: You predicted it, girl.
0: Welcome to the combo. Who would you pick? Is up on Instagram at VBrosOnAir.

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1: 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They play all the best music.
0: Oh, we love it. Makes you really, really happy.
1: It makes me so happy.
0: And Jenny, okay, that track called Dracula. Coming up next, right here on Hits.
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1: We all know Frankie V is not the type to go out and party a lot. Usually the ones doing that are me, Gianna, and Mikey V.
0: Yeah, we're the troublemakers. But Frankie, we're now officially jealous of you. We found one party, I don't know how I stumbled on this, that me and Gianna can't go to. This guy, Lenny Pierce, travels the whole world doing a toddler rave world tour. And he like legit DJs songs like Wheels on the Bus Go Round and Round.
2: My daughter loves the Wheels on the Bus.
1: Anyone have a kid I can borrow?
0: We got to borrow Frankie's kids.
2: He got my babysit.
0: Head, shoulders, knees, and toes.
2: These are two songs that Jasmine, my 13-month-old daughter, dances to in class.
0: And also, Ba Ba Black Sheep. Go Jasmine.
2: My bigger question is, in this dad life of mine, going to bed, it's normally about 7 or 8, so I can't stay up to the normal rave hours. What time are we talking to bring my little baby girl Jasmine by this little rave dance party?
0: Lucky for you, it's the earliest party I've ever seen in my life. It's at 12:30 in the afternoon.
2: Oh, we're in. Okay,
1: I didn't think that's what you were asking, Frankie. I thought you were going to ask, is the bar open or is it like is milk true. And formula?
0: It does look like it's alcohol-free event.
1: Oh, dang.
0: Never mind. Frankie, you have the pregame in the parking lot.

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1: Savannah, did you know that shopping actually is good for you?
2: Is it really?
0: Why did Gianna's head flip around so fast?
3: Good news. Good
1: news. But here's the thing. You didn't let me finish the sentence. I kind of got cut off here. So shopping for others is actually good for you. So research finds that when you spend money on other people instead of yourself, you get short-term bursts of joy. So instead of trying to buy something for yourself, when you're feeling down and out, buy something for somebody else, and it'll spin your mood right around.
2: All right. That's good to know. I'll try to do that today.
0: Our mom, Mommy V, is like the queen of this.
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We'll do it next right here on KISS. 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
1: 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We got Ashley on the phone. Which brother do you want to play against, Mikey V or Frankie V?
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0: Oh,
1: Mikey's
0: boy,
1: in the hot seat. The first person to get two questions right will be the winner. Ashley, you get the first one. Ashley, Taylor Swift just announced the Life of a Showgirl, the encore, including a new single dropping tomorrow. What is the name of that single?
2: Show Me Love?
1: Nope. Mikey, do you want to steal that for a point? I hope.
0: Today, she has three songs eventually coming out. One comes out tomorrow.
1: Well, four, actually.
3: Four come out tomorrow.
0: Four come out. I can't think of the name of it off the top of my head.
1: Frankie, do you want to help everybody, even though you won't get a point because you're not playing?
3: Patience zero, of which we'll be playing every hour on the hour tomorrow.
1: Goodness gracious, neither of you. It's back over to Mikey, though. Mikey, speaking of Patience zero, Dakota Johnson's going to be starring in that music video. It's going to debut at the VMAs. Dakota Johnson stars in what scandalous movie series based off of a book?
0: I know exactly what it is. Fifty Shades of Grey.
1: Oh, Mikey, thank goodness. Correct. One point for you.
0: I was distracted by all the wind.
1: Oh, yeah. My goodness. It is back over to Ashley. Ashley, Taylor Lautner and his wife, Taylor Lautner, just welcomed their baby girl, Lennon Taylor Lautner. What popular movie series did Taylor Lautner play Jacob Black?
2: Twilight.
1: Good job, hey. Ashley. The answer is Twilight. 1 point for you. It's tied 1-1. It's back over to Mikey. So, Ashley, if Mikey gets this right, you will be the loser.
2: Oh, Mikey, my goodness.
1: Today is National Punctuation Day. What are the three dots in a sentence to indicate that it's an unfinished thought? AKA, what's the real name for dot, dot, dot?
0: Continuation.
1: Incorrect. Ashley, do you want to steal that for the win?
2: Yes, I do. Yes. Ellipses.
1: Oh, wow. I cannot believe it. Wow. Ashley.
0: Well done.
1: You are smarter than a Vibro. Congrats.
2: Yes. I did it.
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0: 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Always appreciate you logging us in extra loud. What up, Dana?
1: Hey, man, I'm just driving home. I'm listening to y'all, man. Y'all be cracking me up all the time. I can't listen to nobody else but you guys.
0: We love that. Well, thank you for having us on. 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

0: 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It's Mikey V, my big bro, Frankie V, and Gianna.
1: So, Teresa, I'm going to throw this out there. I doubt you've ever tried this. I think Gianna might have, though, okay?
2: All right.
3: Okay.
1: It's the world's most expensive food. Hmm. And I don't even know if I'm going to say this correctly. I think it's called Almas Caviar. Have you heard of it?
2: I have not heard of it, no.
3: And I like caviar. I've not heard of Almas Caviar, okay. Though.
1: A-L-M-A-S. You can Google it as we talk about this. But they say that this caviar comes from fish that are typically between the ages of 60 and 100 years old.
3: Wait, it's yellow.
1: It's yellow, yes. The eggs are harvested. They're delicate, rare. They say they taste just like butter. They're sold in a 24-karat gold tin, and they cost $15,000 per pound.
2: Per pound?
1: Per pound.
2: Oh, my gosh. Where do they even sell this?
3: I have ordered caviar from a website before called Petrusco's, and they indeed have Almas.
0: Wait, the
3: caviar.
0: Website that you've used has this?
3: Yes.
0: Oh.
3: It might be a lower tier of the Almas, though, because it's not only, but it's $235.
1: Like,
3: it's
1: how much?
0: How much? Yeah.
3: 50 grams. So 1.7 ounces.
1: That sounds about right, because I'm saying a full pound. Like, I'm sure 50 grams is just enough to go in a couple of crackers.
0: Why do I feel like we're buying drugs? 50 grams?
3: Wait, 100 grams is $405.
2: Well, they'll ship this to you.
3: They do on ice. Oh, I've done it before.
0: Well, October 1st, Gianna won't be able to pay rent, but we'll have to have Gianna's home, whatever
3: it's
0: called.
3: I can't pay rent as it is.
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1: And we got Sherry out with us. Tell everybody what's making you smile today.
2: I got a really good score on a test last week.
1: So oh my
2: I'm
1: God.
2: Pretty happy with myself. I studied for days. Yes, thank you. Thank you.
1: What test was it?
2: It was for organic chemistry.
3: Oh, wow.
4: Oh, one time I studied really hard for a chem test and I went up to go see my grade and I was so confident and I got a 40%. I'm not even joking.
1: Oh. And that's out of 100.
4: Yes. And I started crying in the middle of the chem class.
1: And this is why Gianna now works in the radio business, not as a scientist.
4: Yeah. Don't show me a periodic table. I'm begging you.

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1: Whatever you're doing to wrap up your Thursday, you know we'll hang out with you inside.
0: Yeah, weekend's almost here, but whenever you're inside, we're there too. 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

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We get naughty here. We hang out 7 till 11. We pass the mic off to the new hit list up next right here on Kiss. We'll talk again tomorrow. Be good.

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1: What's going on? It's Kiana kicking off the new hit list with Tame Impala. Of course, having a moment right now thanks to Spider-Man and what everyone on the internet is calling him, depressed stalker Spider-Man. Oh, Spider-Man. Tame Impala.

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1: Raise your hand if you're loving Miley being back with new music, because my hand is raised. It's Kiana on the new hit list tonight. Really obsessed with this song from her called Bass Persona.

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It's Kiana on the new hit list. Let's connect on socials at Kiana Talks. Carol G and Bruno Mars came up with this beautiful love song. Now people have been shipping them. I do believe Bruno Mars is a taken man. Carol G might be a taken lady. I'm not sure. But I do see why people think they'd be very cute together. This is their song Still.

This is the new hit list. My name's Kiana, at Kiana Talks up on socials. This is an Adela supremacy, okay? We're so excited to be playing her right now. And this is a song she wrote all about. You don't have to be from LA to have that it energy. You know what I mean? That main character energy. This is called Ain't in LA on the new hit list.

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1: This is the new hit list. My name's Kiana. I love Karol G because she is like the duality, okay? She can post pictures of herself crying just like me, but also make a song that can make me shake it in the club. I appreciate her for that from Karol G.

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0: 96.7 Kiss FM, Austin's number one hit music station. Ariana Grande with Petal on the new hit list. My name is Kiana. She posted a behind the scenes of making that song. It's like watching the Mona Lisa be painted. Of course, I knew it was going to be fascinating to watch. And who am I? I'm like trying to help her with the words before she's even written them. I don't know. This is my parasocial relationship. I just love her to pieces. I do. It's Kiana on the new hit list. Let's stay connected on socials at Kiana Talks.
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It's the new hit list, breaking down all of our faves this hour. It's Kiana. Kiana talks on socials. Someone said, why is this song giving end of summer? And yeah, they're so right. I mean, the song played at the end credits for Spider-Man. So I feel like similar rule applies, right? Steve Lacy with Oh Yeah. Welcome.

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It's Kayla on 96.7 Kiss FM. 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

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It's Kayla. And the Jubal Show is back on the air later this morning. 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

0: How come my attention span at work is 5 minutes, yet I just spent the past hour watching TikToks nonstop?
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4: 290 westbound remains closed down for a police investigation due to an earlier crash at Greg Manor Road. You're backed up here from FM 973. In Georgetown, two left lanes are blocked off by an accident on I-35 southbound before 2338. And two right lanes are blocked off for more construction work on I-35 southbound at Slaughter. I'm Jason Fossig with a look at Austin area traffic.
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0: come in.
1: Good morning. Can I take your order?
2: Can I get a tall chai?
3: A large black coffee.
2: A what?
3: Large black coffee.
2: Do you mean a venti?
3: No, I mean a large.
2: He means a venti. Yeah, the biggest one you got.
1: Venti is large.
3: No, venti is 20.
2: Danny.
3: Yeah. Large is large. In fact, tall is large, and grande is Spanish for large. Venti's the only one that doesn't mean large. It's also the only one that's Italian. Congratulations, you're stupid in three languages.
4: It's time for America's favorite trivia game, You versus Victoria. Your chance to take on Victoria Ramirez in a game of trivia for Somber tickets. And let's meet today's contestant for You versus Victoria, Heidi. What's up, Heidi?
5: Hi, guys.
4: Hey, how many times have you played before, Heidi?
5: You know what? Once.
6: Did she beat you?
5: You know what? You might have.
6: Hey!
5: You might have.
6: Those don't come very often, so just let me have it, please.
4: All right, we're going to send Victoria out of the studio. Heidi, you know how the game is played. You have 30 seconds to answer as many questions as possible. If you don't know one, just say pass. And Victoria has to beat you outright to win, okay?
5: Gotcha.
4: Here we go, Heidi. Your time starts now.
7: Which famous landmark gets slightly taller during hot weather because its metal expands?
5: Its metal expands? Metal. The Arch in St. Louis.
7: What does RBI stand for?
5: Resting face? No.
7: What animal has taste receptors on its feet?
5: Let's say a bear.
4: All right, got that in. We'll bring Victoria back into the studio.
5: Was that all the questions?
4: That was it.
8: Victoria!
7: It's all you got in.
4: Yeah.
5: All right.
8: We got a list of questions. Yeah. That's just as far as you made it.
4: Sorry, Heidi, but I did like your answer for one of them. I appreciated that.
8: I might lose my job.
4: I think you should get a point for just style on that one. But
8: flair.
4: Yeah.
6: I don't get every style point.
4: All right, Victoria is back in studio. Here we go. 30 seconds to answer as many questions as possible. If you don't know one, just say pass, and you have to beat Heidi outright to win. And Heidi, you can tell Victoria when to go.
5: All right, Victoria, you got this. Ready? Go.
7: So sweet. Which famous landmark gets slightly taller during hot weather because its metal expands?
6: Huh? The Eiffel Tower?
7: What does RBI stand for?
6: I'm sorry.
4: Interesting.
6: I don't know. Pass.
9: Oh, hi.
7: What animal has taste receptors on its feet?
6: Taste receptors? That's dope. Ant.
7: How long is an NFL field from goal line to goal line?
6: 100 yards. Keep going.
4: I don't know what was going on with Heidi there while you're answering the question. I hear, Heidi, are you talking to people over there?
8: Taking orders?
5: Yeah, I was getting my tea from Hufstotter.
4: Multitasking.
7: Good job.
4: Well, let's find out how you guys did and send it over to the scoreboard with our scoreboard producer, Freeze.
8: Vicky Lee had 2 and Heidi had none.
6: No!
4: Whoa. That's a victory.
6: It's been a minute.
4: Victoria beat you again, Heidi. I'm so sorry about that.
8: Not be your thing, Heidi. Yeah.
6: But I like playing against you, Heidi, because I have not won in a hot
7: Heidi's like, you're welcome.
4: Heidi, you did get Somber tickets just for playing, though, so thank you.
5: Thank you, guys. This was fun.
4: All right, let's get the answers now with Nina.
7: The Eiffel Tower is the landmark that gets taller when its metal expands during hot weather.
6: Yeah, no.
7: RBI stands for runs batted in.
6: Whoops.
7: Butterflies are the animal that have taste receptors on their feet.
4: Just call me the Eiffel Tower.
7: Stop it.
4: It's been pretty warm outside, isn't it?
7: Be you, Victoria, honestly.
4: I couldn't stop thinking about that.
6: I stopped. I didn't say anything.
7: An NFL field.
4: Thing about the Eiffel Tower, real trivia. The Eiffel Tower and I have something in common.
8: What do you say we go play some trivia about the Eiffel Tower?
4: Some people say Eiffel should be my middle name. And I feel great about that. So will you. All right. Sorry.
8: No. I need a shower.
7: NFL fields have 100 yards. Bye.
4: Hey, Heidi, thank you for playing.
5: Thanks, you guys.
4: Yep.
8: We play you. She sounds so happy at the end.
4: Victoria.
8: She sounded creeped out.
4: The same time, Heidi, are you creeped out?
5: No, you guys, no, you're so much fun, but I need to win one of these days because I'm smart.
8: We're giving you the tickets, Heidi.
4: I believe you, Heidi. Yeah.
7: It's harder when you're on.
4: It is.
6: It really, I say that, I've been saying that for the past 2 weeks, and today was finally my one, so I just needed it. But next time, girl, I believe you can do it.
4: Like Nina says, it is definitely harder when you're on. Your phone break happens every single hour on the 20s. Your next one is right after this. And then right after that is Nina's What's Trending. It's a Google show.
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2: Hello.
3: Yes, hi, this is Pete Eakins. I'm calling with Auto Group, and I'm looking for Maya. I need to speak with you about your 2026 Mazda that you recently purchased.
2: Yes, yes. What's going on? Why is my car not here?
3: Oh, so you've noticed.
2: Yes, just a few minutes ago, I noticed my car wasn't in my driveway.
3: Mm, yep.
2: What is going on?
3: Well, yeah, good. I'm glad I called you then before you called the police and tried to locate your car, figuring it was stolen. But obviously, it seems that you do, sounds like you do understand that we took the car back.
2: Why?
3: In other words, your car's been repossessed.
2: But I just made a payment. I just made a payment.
3: Correct,
2: so,
3: but yes.
2: You need to tell me where my car is.
3: Well, you didn't really hold up on your end of the bargain, and so until we make things right, we repossess the car. I'm sorry, but it is in the contract that you signed with us.
2: What are you talking about? I made the payment.
3: Well, I'm talking about the customer satisfaction commitment that you agreed to when you signed up to purchase a vehicle with us. That was never followed through on, and therefore, according to the contract, after 30 days, we have the right to repossess the vehicle. So the vehicle has been taken into our possession, and you will not get it back.
2: Wait a minute. No, no, no, no, no, no, no, no, no, no, no. What are you talking about? I bought the car. I made the down payment. I made my first payment.
3: Oh, sure.
2: Give me my car.
3: Okay. Right. Yeah. Except when you bought the car from us.
2: Nothing's funny, sir.
3: Okay. Well, sorry about that. But when you bought the car from us, I'm pretty sure that when you were buying the car, at least three or four people said, hey, will you do us a favor? Go to Google Reviews, post a nice review about us, tell everybody what a great experience you had here. And I'm pretty sure you said, yes, absolutely, I'll do that. Blah, blah, blah, blah, blah. Did that ever happen?
2: Wait, I didn't make a Google review. Wait, you're saying that's why you got my car?
3: Yep, 100%. Yeah, when you bought the car from us, you agreed to do a Google review, and you never did, and therefore we're taking the car back until we make it right.
2: No, you're not taking the car back. You're going to bring me back my car, sir.
3: Well, we already did. I mean, you already noticed that your car is not in the driveway, is it?
2: You're going to bring my car back, asshole. Okay. I need my car. You're interrupting my life.
3: Right.
2: I don't have to do today.
3: Maybe you should have thought about that before you just went throwing out empty promises.
2: Promises about no Google review.
3: You said you'd do a nice review.
2: Really,
3: when you were leaving the dealership,
2: review.
3: You said you'd do a nice review.
2: No,
3: no review there before
2: no.
3: We took the car back. You can get it back.
2: Do a review now.
3: If you want to get your car back, you can get it back, but it's going to take a little bit of work on your part.
2: The only work I'm going to do is finding out where you are and who you are so my husband can beat your ass.
3: Right, then fine. I'll just let you know this is actually Jubal from The Jubal Show doing a phone prank on you and your husband set you up.
2: Oh, my God.
3: It's a joke.
2: Oh, my God. 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
3: He actually moved your car around the block today because he wanted to convince you that it was repossessed. So your car is there.
2: What? Oh, he has too much time on his hands. He's on vacation. Oh, my God. I'm going to kill him.
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3: Give us 3 minutes and we'll give you everything you need to know for the day. But it's time for Nina's What's Trending.
4: Well, good morning. Another item has just been added to the list of demands that Gen Z has for millennials.
5: Better than recalls.
4: I'll tell you what it is coming up in just a second. But first, Ryan Murphy is talking about a Glee reboot. The script has already been written.
3: That's also not good for your parent, Ian.
5: Glee.
3: I just got so excited.
4: Ryan Murphy says,
3: what? I should report that to my doctor.
6: Oh, I don't know what's going on with that, bro. Get that checked out for sure.
4: Ryan Murphy says he's been in touch with around 10 of the original.
3: Instantly got an itchy burning sensation.
6: Well, and you're smiling about it.
4: Some people may have too, and they like it. Because this show was huge when it was on. So apparently he's been staying in touch with a bunch of the cast members, and they're excited about the idea, which means that a lot of them will come back if a reboot actually happens.
5: Really?
3: But yeah, that show was huge.
4: It was.
5: It
4: I feel like it went away, though, because it happened after that one guy died. Corey Monty?
5: Corey Monty died, and then two other actors from it passed away after. One in his car when he did. I'm pretty sure it was because he was going to jail. But then the third, Naya Rivera, was a boating accident when she was like out boating with her son.
4: She was trying to save her son, and she drowned.
5: In L.A. Or around L.A., I think.
4: Yeah, you're right.
5: It was so sad.
4: She drowned.
5: Yeah.
4: But I think that was kind of how it ended.
5: Well, it ended way before that. The show itself ended way before that.
4: The show wasn't ended when Corey died.
5: Not Corey, but the other two passed away after the show had already ended. It had gone like 7 seasons.
4: Wow, girl, you know your Glee.
5: Dude, I love that show.
6: She's on it.
5: There was a Glee club in high school, and I was so nervous to join it because I thought I was not cool enough to
6: nerd!
5: Leave me alone!
6: Nerd!
5: It's fun!
4: It is fun.
6: Nerd alert, nerd okay. alert.
4: Well, I was in a competitive choir, which is essentially Glee Club, so you're going to call me a nerd too?
6: Yes, nerd!
4: Okay.
6: I'm surrounded by nerds!
4: Okay, you're too cool for the room. You see the door right there, Priest?
6: I'll walk out.
4: So anyway, we get to see if that actually is going to come to life. But as of right now, nobody's read the script, but he's pretty excited about it.
5: Oh, dang.
4: And lastly, Gen Z has added a new item to its list of demands for millennials. The new item is stop texting at LOL or haha at the end of every text.
6: What?
4: They're so upset about it. But after this came out, leave it to millennials to be like, dear Gen Z, submit this request in cursive writing in triplicate and we will consider it. LOL.
5: Okay, well, there's a triplicate? Dang it.
4: I mean, I don't remember as a millennial. I don't remember having these types of demands for boomers. Did you? Jubal? Freeze? No.
6: I think it has to do with the internet and social media.
4: Because I just feel like the audacity. Stop making demands and live your life.
6: Nobody were able to make demands because they didn't have a social media to make a post and make a reel about it to make the demands.
5: We're trying to help you guys.
6: We just kept our opinions to ourselves.
5: I'm being cringe.
4: We're not worried about it. We're living our lives. You live yours.
5: Oh, well.
4: LOL.
5: No, okay.
4: That's what's trending.
3: All right. Yeah, To Catch a Cheater is coming up right after this. The Jewel.

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1: Mark is on the phone today for To Catch a Cheater. He's been with his girlfriend, Dory, for 3 years now, but now he thinks something might be going on, so we'll see if we can help him out. Mark, I'm sorry they have to come on the show this way, but what's up, man? What's going on with your girlfriend? Why do you think she's cheating?
2: I think she's cheating because she's sort of like gone MIA on me. Like, she hasn't responded to any calls or any texts, and like, I really don't know what's going on, because like, the last time we hung out, I went to a bar and it was like a regular normal night, nothing out of the blue. But now, like, I don't know what she's doing. So I thought you guys could help me. It's just really weird. I don't know what's going on. I haven't seen her or talked to her in days now.
1: It's like, wow. You've been together for 3 years and she ghosted you?
2: And I know she's not. Like, nothing awful happened to her, because like, a friend of mine like saw her out. And so she's all right, you know, she's not dead or anything. She's not sick or something like that, but yeah.
3: Have you just like rolled up on her? This is your girlfriend of 3 years. I'm sorry. If somebody is not talking to me that I've been with for 3 years, I'm going to be outside your door.
2: Yeah. I mean, it's not like we don't have that thing where like we talk every single day, okay. You know, but then when we hang out, we really hang out.
3: Okay.
2: So I thought you guys could help me.
3: In the 3 years that you've been dating her, has she ever done anything like this before?
2: No, she's like, she's always been like very loyal, like reliable, okay. That kind of girlfriend, you know? Yeah, like she shows up, you know? Like she's really present.
1: Okay.
2: She's always there. She's always around. She's like that kind of girl. So I do have an idea of like who she might be with, because there's like a new guy hanging around.
1: Okay.
2: And like it might be this guy that she's seeing.
4: Do you know the guy?
2: Like I don't know him, but I do know that he goes bar.
1: Mm-hmm.
2: And if she's going to that bar, then he's there. And I'm sure, like, if I haven't seen her, she's not answering my messages.
1: Okay.
2: I can't show my face there, though. I feel weird about it.
1: Okay.
2: But if you guys could help me out.
1: Yeah.
2: The friend of mine told me that he saw her at that bar. And I thought maybe if you guys could, like, call her and say, like, oh, we have a gift certificate for this place. And like see how she reacts.
1: Mm. Okay.
2: Because if she's like, I go there all the time, then, you know, that's
1: okay.
2: An answer.
1: So basically try to find out if she goes to that bar, because if she's going to that bar, then
2: exactly.
1: She's hanging out with that dude.
2: Yeah, exactly.
1: Okay. Yeah, we can do that. We'll play a song, come back, and then call her and pretend to be from the bar and, I don't know, offer her a gift card or something. And just, we'll figure out a way to find out if she's been going in there, okay?
2: Yeah, thank you.
1: Yeah.
2: Oh, man.
1: Play a song, come back, get your To Catch Cheater next. 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
1: If you're just joining us for today's To Catch a Cheater, Mark is on the phone and he thinks that his girlfriend of 3 years, Dory, might be cheating on him. We're about to see if we can help him find out if she is cheating. But first, Mark, why don't you catch everybody up on your situation?
2: So basically, I've been seeing this girl for like 3 years, and now I think she's seeing someone else, and I thought you guys could help me. I think she's like hanged out at this bar, and if you guys can like call her up and like offer her, you know, like a gift card to this place, and she says, oh yeah. I basically want to catch her that she is going to this place, and she's like, she's seeing someone else is what I think.
1: Okay.
2: Because I've asked her from the past if she's gone to this bar, and she says no. My friend has seen her there, and I know this is this other guy that goes to that bar. So
1: okay,
2: I think she's going to this bar, and she's seen this other guy, and she's not telling me.
1: You ready?
2: Yeah, I'm ready. Thank you.
3: Hello?
1: Hi, is this Dory?
3: Yeah, who's this?
1: Hey, this is Chorble. I'm calling from bar. How are you?
3: Oh, hey. I'm doing well. How are you?
1: I know it's probably good. I know it's probably weird that I'm calling you, but you've been coming in here quite a bit lately.
3: Yeah. I've been just enjoying my time there. Yeah.
1: Yeah. We get new people coming in. We try to look up their information to call them up and say, thanks for checking us out, you know?
3: Oh, sure. My pleasure.
1: I want to offer you a $100 gift card for being a new customer. That's why I'm calling. Jeez, get it out of your mouth.
3: Oh, wow. 100. That's awesome. Yeah. Thank you.
1: Yeah, absolutely. What do you like about our establishment?
3: I always like to check out kind of the new bars in town. And I feel like it's a very different vibe kind of from the bars I'm used to. It's a little bit more like refined, I guess, which is really nice. I think your drinks are really good. I like the beers you have on tap. I think you guys have a really great vibe going on there. I really like the craft cocktails and stuff, and the beers on are really good. Sorry, what?
4: Please.
3: Sorry, is someone there? What was that?
4: I said bullshit. I knew it. Dory, it's me. You are going to. You are going.
3: What?
1: Dory, this is actually The Jubal Show. It's a radio show, and this is To Catch a Cheater, and your boyfriend Mark is on the phone because he suspected you might be cheating.
3: Cheating?
4: Yeah, hey.
3: What?
4: Yeah, you're going to. You just admitted it.
3: I'm sorry. He said to you guys that we were together, mm-hmm. that like we're a couple.
1: Mm-hmm.
5: Yeah.
3: No, we're not. We're not dating. I've never dated him in my life. No, I only know Mark because I go to his bar. Like I'm a regular at his bar.
5: What?
3: Dude, this is so weird. You're accusing me. You're blasting me on the radio for cheating when we're not even. We've never been a couple. You've never asked me out. We've never gone on a date. So you're super weird, dude. What?
4: Yeah. Okay. Yeah, Dory. Yeah, I called these guys. I lied to the show because I needed them to get to call you and get you to admit that you're going to. Okay. Because that's the only way I'm going to find out the truth because I asked you and you wouldn't tell me.
1: What?
5: Why does.
4: Okay. So I'm going to tell you right now, you're not allowed back in my bar anymore.
5: Wait, so y'all aren't dating?
1: What is this?
4: Yeah. All right. So yeah, I'm the manager at. And Dory used to come in. She was like our favorite customer. She would come in every week. Like, the whole staff loved her. She's like, she loved the vibe in there. She always say nice things. She's super complimentary of everyone. And then, yeah. And then suddenly she just disappears. And yeah, that's why I called you guys. I lied to you guys to get her to tell the truth. I knew it. I knew it. They're our main competitor, Dory. How could you? I told you that.
3: Mark, I'm sorry. How many times have I told you, like literally every weekend, that I need fried pickles on the menu, and if you didn't put them on there, then I was going to have to like play the field and see like who else was in town. You know what I mean? But you didn't listen.
4: Well, you don't have to worry about that anymore.
3: Go enjoy
4: your pickles at that. I don't care anymore.
3: I will. I absolutely will.
4: I told you, we're not putting fried pickles on the menu. It's not that kind of place. Okay?
3: Why not?
4: It's not our vibe.
3: There's a reason people like pickleback shots. It's because alcohol and pickles go well together. Dude, if you're not listening to your clientele, then there's a problem.
4: No. So yeah, you like ranch dressing too, right? You complain about that. That's why I have aioli at my bar. Aioli is better than ranch.
3: Dude, that's so pretentious.
4: Well, I knew it. I knew you were going to that place. So enjoy your fried pickles and your pull tabs. You're not welcome at our bar anymore. Cheater.
1: What?
3: Wow.
1: Well, I guess you got your answer, Mark.
4: Yeah, thank you.
1: And yeah, Dory, enjoy the fried pickles.
3: Yeah, I'm going to eat those far away from here.
4: Fried pickles. Your fried pickles.
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2: Hello?
3: Hello.
2: Hey, you have a dirty little secret?
3: I do.
2: Sweet. What is it?
3: So, when I was a teenager, I got into a little car accident in the Walmart parking lot. Mm-hmm. And teenage me decided just not to tell my parents because the guy kind of talked me out of even calling the cops. So there was no like report or anything. Mm-hmm. And so the very next day we go out and see my car, which has obviously been in an accident. And I'm just pulling like a, oh my gosh, what happened?
2: Wow.
3: What happened here? So I just pull like a, I had no idea about this. And to this day, they still think that our neighbor pulled his boat around and hit my car with it.
4: Oh!
2: Oh, wow. They blame it on him.
4: Beefing with the neighbor yeah. over that.
2: Well, thank you for telling us your dirty little secret.
3: All right. Thank you.
2: Have a good day.
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4: Hi.
3: And who could forget everybody's younger sister, Victoria Ramirez.
5: Hi.
3: And, of course, the quirky neighbor kid who lives next door and stops by every once in a while to say if the cops show up asking about a museum robbery. She definitely does not own ferrets, and they definitely did not get trained to steal a priceless Monet. Wink, wink.
5: What?
3: Our social media producer, Gabby.
6: Don't ask, don't tell.
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7: What up, though?
3: And then there's me. I'm Jubal, and this is the Jubal Show, and it's the time of week where we check in and see what's going on in our lives. So, Nina, what's up with you this week?
4: So, last night I had dinner with my dad, and the first words out of his mouth were, Nina, I know you're smart, but... And I was like,
3: but,
4: oh, great. Ouch. What's he going to say to me right now? So I'm bracing myself, and he just says, promise me you won't take drugs from strangers.
5: Ooh.
4: Promise me you were not going to take drugs at parties. And I just looked at him, and I was like, you know I'm not, like, in high school, right?
7: You already lived that life, right?
4: It was kind of funny, but then on a much more serious note, I think him, probably like a lot of other parents, are getting kind of swept up in the news with all of the fentanyl overdoses.
7: Yeah, yeah, yeah.
4: And at the end of the whole conversation, because it's devastating, I understand. I'm like, yeah, Dad, I promise. Are you going to go have the same talk with my brother?
5: Oh.
4: Right. And he laughs at me. He's like, of course not.
3: Why would I? No.
4: He would never do that. You, though.
5: Oh, wow.
8: He
7: knows his kids.
3: Victoria, what's up with you this week?
8: Well, okay, so I was very proud of myself. I bought a 20-pound vest the other day. Because I'm like, yeah.
3: It's a weighted vest?
8: A weighted vest, nice. Yeah. I was like, I'm going to get into it, right?
3: Fun.
8: And then I bought a walking pad that's like a mini treadmill. I was like, okay, I'm going to start doing this, going to have fun. I didn't think about the fact that I had to get it to my apartment, therefore up my stairs.
4: Nice.
8: So yesterday, I was like, okay, easy. Let's get this. We can do it. I'm like, better yet, put on the 20-pound vest and do it. I think I started listening too much to Jubal. I think I can really do something.
3: It's fun.
8: I didn't get two steps forward, fell on me. I was like, I don't think I can do this. I left it in the mailroom, and I just see like a guy come out and like, do you need help? And I'm like, no, I'm just going to leave it. I'll come back tomorrow.
3: That's right. Keep working at it. You'll eventually get it.
8: I mean, I'm really hoping today's going to be a try, too.
4: Yeah. Girl, let him help you.
8: That vest is way heavier than I know 20 pounds is way heavier. I think I should put it on.
3: Oh, look, it's our social media producer, Gabby, stopping by. Gabby, what's up with you this week?
9: So I had to drop my car off at an auto body shop yesterday because I got rear-ended, and the guy sped off.
4: It was a hit and run.
9: Nuts. If you're listening, you're a jerk.
4: Yeah.
3: That sucks.
9: But I was dropping off my car at the auto body shop, and I realized that I had forgotten to pump before I left work.
4: Ooh.
9: I have an 8-month baby at home, so I'm lactating. So I have to pump. Okay, I have to. Or else it hurts and I start leaking.
4: Yeah, yeah.
9: The situation was dire. And there was leakage.
4: Oh, no.
9: And I had to kindly ask the auto body people if they had a area where I could pump. Because I need to plug in.
3: Auto body people is exactly where I would think they'd be very sensitive to that kind of thing as well.
7: They hold the whole area dedicated to this.
9: Man, it was so embarrassing. And I had to pump in some random guy's office. But I felt like I was at a low point in there.
3: Yeah. Yeah, I would feel the same way.
9: Yeah, I'm due for a win. I feel like
3: Producer Freeze, what's up with you this week?
7: I think I need to stop talking about my dating life on the radio. Because we've done it a couple of times, and I've been blocked by the person that I was dating. And I had both times, though, and I just think it's being counteractive. I don't think people are ready to date somebody who's willing to talk about them on the radio.
4: Well, you're telling me. People ask me why I'm single. This is a big point. But that's not going to happen to you.
7: No,
4: I feel like
7: you're always trying to pimp me out on the radio, Nina.
4: Yeah.
7: And I don't think any woman out there that has heard me talk about my dating experiences is going to be like, yeah, let me be next to sign up for that.
4: Well, they just have to ask. Right, and it's not going to be an issue.
7: I think that's a lot of pressure for him. I think that's a lot of pressure. So what I'm going to do is first time I told you guys about it right off the bat, and it felt like I crashed that car. Second time, I waited till I went on the date, and then I talked to you guys about it, and then that ended up crashing that car. So now I'm just not going to talk about it at all until I'm like, maybe, what, a month
3: in? Getting married?
8: I mean, yeah.
7: Maybe marriage.
3: So you're about to be engaged?
7: Yeah, maybe that might be it. Anyway, Jewel, what's going on with you?
3: What's up with me is I just would like to take today's check-in to change everybody's life. Look, my whole, I guess, my dreams and aspirations in life have been to be... you know, somebody who changes the world, right?
7: That's a good
3: thing. I realized that that's probably never going to happen with, like, the career path that I chose. You know, like, there's really no way to be innovative in a career that stopped really being creative 30 years ago. And I've devoted my life to doing the most unoriginal thing ever, which is prank phone calls. I might be good at them, but also, come on, right? You know, it's not exactly like new stuff. So I'm not innovating in the ways that I had dreamed of innovating as a child.
7: Okay.
3: But I do think I have an innovation that I've come up with that would be very useful for people. And maybe this will be what I leave with the world.
7: Okay.
9: I'm excited.
3: Try this and tell me that it doesn't feel great.
7: Oh, now I'm scared.
3: Okay. Use the toilet the opposite way, backwards.
8: Huh?
3: Yeah. I've been using the toilet backwards, and I feel like it really is helps. Bro, I feel like it's great.
7: I have questions.
3: I sit the opposite way on the toilet at home. Don't do it in a public toilet because, like, they probably don't have the right back area. It's kind of weird. But also, if you want to try it, try it. But I think this is what my life's work is.
7: I have questions. Is, yeah,
3: because I was standing in front of the toilet one day, and then I had to go to the bathroom, and I was like, wait a second. You know, posture is a big part of good evacuation.
7: Okay.
3: Right? If your posture's not great on the toilet, things, you know, it does not a smooth move.
8: That's true.
7: And if you sit that way.
3: And you sit that way, it kind of forces your posture to be a little more upright. You can also hold on to the bowl in the back and, like, pull your shoulders back, which keeps everything in line. And I feel like it's a much better way to go. And I would like anybody out there who is bold enough to test my theory, use the toilet backwards today and then text in 41061 and let me know if you found it pleasurable. And if you can put 2 toilet paper rolls in front of your feet and put your feet on top of those, it helps bring your knees a little bit higher up than your hips, and I feel like it's the perfect way.
7: And toilet paper is comfortable on your heel.
3: Yeah.
4: If your girlfriend walks by the bathroom, and it looks like you built a whole fort around the toilet just to go potty.
3: I'm actually hoping she's not listening to this segment because I have not talked to her about this at all. She has no idea this is going on in the house that she also lives in. I probably should tell her about that later. See if she's interested in trying it.
8: No.
3: All right. Time for your phone prank, and then right after that, Nina's What's Trending. It's the Jubal Show.

It's almost time for your phone prank. 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The only thing is someone at the cake company kind of had a meltdown when they were putting stuff on cakes today. And so she's calling her boss not a nice name.

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2: Hello?
3: Hey, this is Pete Eakins calling from Bakery. Is this Vanessa?
2: Yes. How can I help you? Is this about the cake?
3: Yes, it is about the cake. Have you looked at the cake yet?
2: No, actually, I'm away on business, but this is for my boss. So is everything okay?
3: Okay. So the cake is for your boss?
2: Yes.
3: And it's her birthday, obviously.
2: Yes, it is.
3: It's really nice of you to get a cake delivered to your boss for her birthday. A lot of people don't really do that, so that's sweet of you.
2: Thank you.
3: So you're not in the office?
2: No, my assistant Rebecca actually said she got it, and it's sitting on my boss's desk right now. So is everything okay?
3: Well, okay, so the cake that was delivered to your boss for her birthday today, and you're out of town and unfortunately cannot grab the cake. Well, every cake that has been decorated this morning has the same thing written on it is the problem.
2: Okay, what does it say?
3: It says happy birthday on it. You know, it says happy birthday. And then,
2: so it just doesn't have her name. Is that the problem?
3: It does not have her name. No, it says,
2: what does it have?
3: Happy birthday cheating.
2: Oh my gosh. Are you serious?
3: Yeah. Like I said, he's been going through
2: his. Why would you write that on a cake, let alone a cake for my boss?
3: And that is what I said to him. I said, Phil, what are you doing? And, you know, his wife and him, they're getting divorced because of some stuff that went on.
2: I don't care. I don't care what's going on in his life. Oh, my God. I'm going to text my assistant right now. Like, who puts happy birthday cheating on a cake?
3: And that
2: I have to get rid of this. Oh, my God.
3: Also what I said. hopefully your boss has a good sense of humor.
2: This is not funny. Yeah. Oh, my God, no. She said she opened it, and she is not happy. oh, my God.
3: Yeah, is there any way you could text your boss? And I don't know much about your boss.
2: I'm going to text her and say, Phil's having a rough day. This is so f***ed up. Oh, my God. I'm going to lose my job. Okay. Oh, my God. Oh, my God.
3: Maybe, I am fully prepared to obviously make this better. You know, since
2: how are you going to make this better? How are you going to un-give my boss a cake that says on it?
3: Okay. Well, I am prepared to offer you a gift card for 15% off your next cake from us.
2: What the hell are you even talking about? I am not ordering another cake from you. What am I going to get my mom a birthday cake that says happy birthday? No, I'm not doing that. Are you crazy? I cannot believe this right now. I cannot believe I'm having this conversation. And now I got to figure out how am I going to tell my boss that I didn't order a cake that says happy birthday cheating and make her believe me about some story named Phil and his feelings and emotions. Like, this is like crazy.
3: Well, you could tell her that it's a prank phone call if you want.
2: I want to tell her that. A prank phone call because it's stupid.
3: You should, because this is actually Jubal from the Jubal Show doing a phone prank on you and your assistant Rebecca set you up.
2: Shut up.
3: It's a joke.
2: Shut up.
3: She said
2: I'm going to kill Rebecca. Oh, my God. I'm out of town. I'm, like, sweating. I'm like, ready to throw up. Are you kidding me? Oh, my God. I listened to your show, too. I should have known. Oh, my God. Oh, my God. Oh, my God.
3: She said everything's okay with the cake and wanted me to mess with you.
2: Oh, my God.
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3: Give us 3 minutes and we'll give you everything that you need to know for the day. It's time for Nina's What's Trending.
4: Who do you think would win in a fight? Ooh. A robot or a human?
5: It depends what human it is.
3: Depends what human. Also depends on what robot, I guess.
5: Okay. I think I can take one.
3: But all I know is I would love to fight a robot.
4: Okay, well, you may have that chance. And this is no longer a hypothetical question because I know the answer.
3: Finally.
4: Because it happened. And I will tell you the results in just a moment. But first, there is a new record setter solved by a 6-year-old Chinese girl. She has set the record for solving Rubik's Cubes at an average of just over 4 seconds per cube.
3: How old?
4: 6 years old. And one of the cubes, she was able to solve in under 4 seconds. And there's this picture of her with both of her hands up. Like, she's so happy that she solved it.
3: I can make you feel stupider, producer Freeze.
6: Oh, thanks.
3: Very easily. The other day, I was trying to solve one, and I went to ChatGPT and asked for, like, hacks on it. It gave me the hacks for it, and I still couldn't figure it out.
5: Bro.
6: So I was trying to cheat to solve it on my own time by myself using chat, and I still couldn't even figure out what it was saying. And this girl did it in 4 seconds.
4: In 4 seconds. Yeah. And the reason why I prioritized this story was because I know Jubal's been trying to solve it for a while, and I just wanted to give you some inspo.
6: Yeah.
4: Try to beat this girl, fool.
7: Is it inspiration, or is it really just doing them a favor to just stop?
6: Dang.
4: And lastly, back to the question, who do you think would win in a fight, a Terminator-style robot or a human?
5: Hmm.
4: Well, we have the answer, and it is...
5: A human.
4: A robot.
6: Yeah, I figured it'd probably be
4: this video, if you want to watch something today, Google robot-human fight that happened in San Francisco. There was a full-blown boxing-style match in San Francisco, so you've got people all around this, like, the ring, and this guy comes out. He's got, like... armor on, essentially, to take on the robot.
6: The problem that I have with it, because I watched a little bit of it, because I was I had heard about it like a couple months ago when they were planning on doing it, and I was excited. But the guy that was fighting him, I want to see like an elite fighter fight this robot.
4: He was a big guy though. Yeah, he was big, and he was getting knocked down.
7: You want the human champion to take on the robot.
6: Exactly.
4: But he was a big guy. The robot was like a tall, skinny thing. The robot just like threw one punch, and this big man just went boop. Yeah, like,
7: we want to see the best of the best humans because take on the robot.
6: The robot was throwing kicks, and those kicks are very powerful. You can tell, like, there's, like, you know, pistons and stuff in there. And he's very quick. But this guy, you can tell he's not, like, a super trained fighter. I don't think if he is, he's not that great. Because I feel like a good MMA fighter would be able to know about when that robot's going to kick. When it kicks, it shoots, grabs the one leg, boom, gets the robot on the ground. And I don't know if the robot is programmed to ground and pound. You know,
7: I really feel like it's not.
6: Yeah,
4: Jubal's really thought about this
6: because I'm like, you get it on the ground. I feel like the human could win because I don't think the robot. You know, the robot's good on his feet, but if you can get him off his feet and get him on the ground, you could probably ground and pound that robot for a while.
7: My money, if I'm betting on it, I'm putting my money on the robot.
6: It's probably the robot.
4: Yeah, I mean that robot barely touched him, and the human flew.
7: Yeah.
4: It's kind of terrifying. But they said that this was something that should make us all feel better.
7: Because
4: I'm going to tell you why. Because robots are not programmed to have that kind of dog in them to ground and pound, essentially. Man, it's a wild video. I highly recommend it if you get a minute to watch it. It's wild.
6: These people act like we haven't seen any movies.
5: We're acting like we haven't.
6: And the robot looks like a Terminator.
7: Right.
4: Yeah, skinnier, though.
6: Yeah.
4: But yeah.
7: All the red flags are there. That's all I'm saying.
4: That's what's trending.
6: Your first date follow-up is coming up right after this. It's the Jubal Show.

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1: It's time for your first date follow-up. And today, Brandon is on the phone, and he's getting ghosted by a woman named Elise. So in a few minutes, we'll call her and see if she'll tell us why she's ghosting him and maybe get him a second date. But first, Brandon, why do you think you're getting ghosted?
2: I think it's because I destroyed a child's birthday party on a date.
3: What? Yeah, that could definitely do it.
1: How did that happen?
2: Well, first of all, it was an accident, I swear.
1: Okay.
2: This is not intentional. So Elise and I went mini golfing, and I love mini golf. Mm-hmm. I thought, I'm going to impress her on this date. So one of my shots, I decided to absolutely crush the ball. And, you know, in terms of mini golf. So hit the ball jumped the course, went across the patio, and then hit like a birthday balloon display for a kid that was doing their birthday there.
3: Oh, wow.
2: The birthday balloon display fell down and like almost all of the balloons popped.
3: I'm talking
2: like the balloon arch, like the whole deal. So it falls over. It's popping. It sounds like gunfire or something. The kids are like screaming. The parents are like snapping their heads around. They see it's me because I'm sitting there dumbfounded. I was like mortified. I'm looking over at Elise and she's actually kind of chuckling, but also embarrassed, you know?
1: Yeah.
2: And I'm like, I don't know whether to sort of go over there or just ignore it. But I was like, this is a date. I gotta go over there.
1: Mm-hmm.
2: So I walked over and I'm like apologizing and I'm trying to like help them clean up the mess. And I don't know. I just look like some strange adult man that just made like 12 7-year-olds cry. Like I ruined their lives.
1: That sucks. Okay. I could see why that might be a reason. She was fine after, you said?
2: Yeah, she seemed like cool, like afterward, like we continued the date, but I don't know. She's vanished now, and that's probably why, I think.
1: Okay, well, we'll see if we can figure it out for you, okay? We'll play a song, back, and then call her and see if she'll tell us why she's ghosting you and maybe get you a second date, okay?
2: Thank you, guys. Yep. Yes.
1: We'll get your first date follow-up right after this. It's the Jubal Show.
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1: Brandon is on the phone today for a first date follow-up, and he's getting ghosted by a girl named Elise. So we're about to call her and see if she'll tell us why she's ghosting him and maybe get him a second date. But before we do that, Brandon, why don't you break down your situation again and why you think you're getting ghosted?
2: Well, in short, I ruined the kid's birthday party at our date because I took Elise mini golfing, tried to impress her, hit the ball too hard, destroyed a balloon display, scaring a bunch of children and angering some parents. I tried to clean up my mess, and Elise seemed cool with it after, but she is ghosting me, and I can't imagine any other possible reason than ruining a child's life.
1: Okay. Well, here we go. I'm going to dial her phone number right now, okay?
2: Thank you.
1: Yeah, here we go.
3: Hello?
1: Hi, may I speak to Elise, please?
3: This is her.
1: Hey, Elise, how are you? This is a radio show. It's called The Jubal Show.
4: Hi, Elise. I'm Nina.
5: Hi, I'm Victoria.
1: And my name is Jubal. What's up? How you doing?
3: What's going on, guys?
1: Not much. Okay. Just calling to see how you're doing. Have you ever listened to the show before?
3: Yeah, I'm familiar.
1: Okay, great. Well, you may have heard a first date follow-up. That's the segment where if you end up going on a date and ghost somebody, they can email us to get you on the phone and ask why you're ghosting them. And we got an email about you.
3: Okay, from who?
1: From Brandon. Said that you guys went out. You haven't called him back. He really liked you, and he was wondering if you wouldn't mind telling us why you're ghosting him.
3: Yeah, I mean, he was Googling me during our date, and then he was making comments about the things that he was finding, and I just thought it was really weird. So,
4: is that weird? I think
1: he was Googling you during the date?
3: Yeah.
1: Like, how do you know that?
3: Okay, so he was, like, asking me questions about myself. So, like, one of the things he was like, have you ever been out of the country before? I really like London. It's one of my favorite places. And, like, I went to London 2 years ago, and it's on my Instagram. And then he asked me if in college I had ever been in a sorority, but, like, that's also on the Instagram. So at some point, he had his phone on the table, and I could see that my Instagram profile, he had pulled it up on his phone. So he was, like, looking for prompts, basically, about me.
1: Oh,
3: like,
1: wow.
3: While we're on the date, I just thought it was, like, so creepy.
1: Yeah, like, while you're actually out with
3: him. Or something.
1: Yeah. Huh.
3: Yeah, it just felt really weird. And, like, you know, at first I was like, oh, how, what a coincidence. But then I was like, I don't know, it just felt really, really strange to me. And, you know, it felt like a way to, like, make it seem like we were connecting that was, like, false.
4: Well, yeah. What's it called? Gaslighting, but, like, not? Just because it feels like it was so fake.
5: Yeah, because he's finding things only to, the only things that he knows you'll answer.
4: He should have owned it and been like, look what I'm looking at. Tell me about it. This is way worse.
1: So it's like he's just telling you kind of what you want to hear based on things that he was looking up while he was on date with you about you.
3: Yeah, and making it seem like it was random, like all these things that we had in common were coincidental, like he knew the answer already. Yeah, okay. Or like be like, hey, looked at your Instagram and I saw this and let's talk about it.
4: Yeah.
3: But instead he was making it seem like it was like it was just like just happening and it was like popping into his head and it felt like a really like forced way to make a connection.
1: Okay.
4: Maybe
1: I could
4: nervous.
1: Yeah, I could see that. Well, thank you for telling us. Appreciate that. We'll let him know. Actually, he already knows because he's on the phone listening and wants to talk to you.
2: Yeah, hi, Elise.
3: All right.
2: I am beyond confused right now because the way that you're talking right now, on the radio, by the way, is making it sound like I committed a felony. And all I did was look at your Instagram that thousands of other people have access to. Why is it weird that I'm looking at it? What is happening right
3: now? Because you pretended like you weren't looking. That's like that's the difference. You like pretended like you weren't looking when you were very clearly looking.
2: I'm not trying to like announce it. Like we're on a date. I'm not trying to be like, oh, look at pictures of you like on your Instagram. But I was like just trying to learn more about you and engage with you. Like get to know you better on the date. Like this is a public profile.
1: Yeah. But maybe do that like on your own time like though, you know?
3: Own it. Like just be like, oh, I saw on your Instagram this, and then instead of making it seem like it's some random like coincidence. Like, that was
2: the I wasn't trying to make it seem like a random coincidence. I thought you, like, I mean, we all live in the world where we can see stuff about the other before we go on a date. Like, that's normal. Like, frankly, you should be flattered. You know, like, I put in effort here. I think most guys wouldn't even bother to look up anything about you or try to actually connect with you on stuff that, that actually interests you. And I'm here, like, doing research. I'm trying to make a real effort here.
3: You asked me questions that you already knew the answer to. Like, why ask a question if you already know the answer? That's just weird. It felt really manipulative to me, to be honest.
2: Oh my God, I'm losing my mind. Like, women are always complaining that we're not paying enough attention. Congratulations, you finally found someone that does, and now I'm like being talked to like I'm a stalker.
1: It's just that I think it's the fact that
3: pays attention to me. Jeez Louise, wow.
1: I think it's the fact that you were doing it while on the date.
5: Yes.
1: Brandon. I think a lot of people will do that, but I just, like, while you're on the date, I think is the problem.
4: And asking questions you already knew the answers to. Also, that part is weird.
2: I'm not trying to ask questions. I know the answer. I don't know everything about you. I'm just trying to, like, bring up those topics and just, like, see what you have to say about it. Like, what am I just going to, like, ask you about the weather, about, like, mini golf? Like, I'm trying to make a connection here. Next time that we go out, I'll show up and know nothing about you. How about that?
4: So you just pretended to not know something you already knew.
3: There's not going to be a next time, so I'm not like that.
1: Well, are you sure? Would you like to go on another date with Brandon, Elise? We'll pay for it.
3: No, not at all.
1: Are you positive?
4: He was paying attention to you.
3: How much are you guys going to spend?
1: Yeah. I'm Brandon. I'm sorry. No second date for you, man.
2: Oh, that's okay. I think everything's pretty clear now. Well, hey, tell your sister congratulations on the promotion.
4: What? Why do you know that?
3: Oh my God, stop looking at my Instagram. No way.
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2: Hello?
3: Hello?
2: Hey, what's up? You have a dirty little secret?
3: Yeah. Hey, you know, whenever I would, like, let one go or, you know, flatulate, I would blame it on the kids or my wife. I'm like, oh, my gosh, did you hear that? And it'd be my fault. Well, then we got this little chihuahua named Pup Pup. And so that little dog would let one go and it'd run away. And so I said, did you hear that? My wife's like, that was you, guy. That wasn't the chihuahua. That wasn't Pup Pup. That was you. And I'm like, no, I'm serious. This dog farts and runs away. Well, then one day she didn't believe me because I was always blaming the kids and everybody else for my flatulence. Well, then one day when she was home alone, Pup let one go and ran, you know, into the kitchen. And it was so funny. That little dog would run every time it would fart. It was just the cutest thing.
2: That's funny.
4: They do say dogs are just like their owners. Yeah. So that dog wasn't going to take credit for that.
2: Yeah, exactly. He was blaming it on you guys.
3: I just wanted to say, I was going to use my dirty little secret was going to be on the Jubal show and give a promo for my band Theater of Secrets, but I'm not going to do that.
2: Yeah, you too. Take care, man. Thank you for your secret.
3: Bye-bye.
2: Bye.
3: Bye.
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0: Good morning. Can I take your order?
1: Can I get a tall chai?
2: And a large black coffee.
1: A what?
2: Large black coffee.
1: Do you mean a venti?
2: No, I mean a large.
3: He means a venti. Yeah, the biggest one you got.
1: Venti is large.
2: No, venti is 20.
3: Danny.
2: Yeah. Large is large. In fact, tall is large, and grande is Spanish for large. Venti's the only one that doesn't mean large. It's also the only one that's Italian. Congratulations, you're stupid in three languages.
4: It's time for America's favorite trivia game, You versus Victoria. Your chance to take on Victoria Ramirez in a game of trivia for Somber tickets. And let's meet today's contestant for You versus Victoria, Heidi. What's up, Heidi?
5: Hi, guys.
4: Hey, how many times have you played before, Heidi?
5: You know what? Once. Okay.
6: So I beat you once.
7: Did she beat
5: you? You might have.
6: Those don't come very often, so just let me have it, please.
4: All right, we're going to send Victoria out of the studio. Heidi, you know how the game is played. You have 30 seconds to answer as many questions as possible. If you don't know one, just say pass. And Victoria has to beat you outright to win, okay?
5: Gotcha.
4: Here we go, Heidi. Your time starts now.
7: Which famous landmark gets slightly taller during hot weather because its metal expands?
5: Its metal expands? Metal. The Arch in St. Louis.
7: What does RBI stand for?
5: Resting face? No.
7: What animal has taste receptors on its feet?
5: Let's say a bear.
4: All right, got that in. We'll bring Victoria back into the studio.
5: Was that all the questions?
4: That was it.
8: Victoria!
7: It's all you got in.
4: Yeah.
5: All right.
8: We got a list of questions. Yeah. That's just as far as you made it.
4: Sorry, Heidi, but I did like your answer for one of them. I appreciated that.
8: I might lose my job.
4: I think you should get a point for just style on that one.
8: But flair.
4: Yeah.
6: I don't get every style point.
4: All right, Victoria is back in studio. Here we go. 30 seconds to answer as many questions as possible. If you don't know one, just say pass, and you have to beat Heidi outright to win. And Heidi, you can tell Victoria when to go.
5: All right, Victoria, you got this. Ready? Go.
7: So sweet. Which famous landmark gets slightly taller during hot weather because its metal expands?
6: Huh? The Eiffel Tower?
7: What does RBI stand for?
6: I'm sorry.
4: Interesting.
6: I don't know. Pass.
9: Oh, hi.
7: What animal has taste receptors on its feet?
6: Taste receptors? That's dope. An ant.
7: How long is an NFL field from goal line to goal line?
6: 100 yards. Keep going.
4: I don't know what was going on with Heidi there while you're answering the question. I hear, Heidi, are you talking to people over there?
8: Taking orders?
5: Yeah, I was getting my tea from Huck's daughter.
4: Okay.
7: Multitasking. Good job.
4: Well, let's find out how you guys did and send it over to the scoreboard with our scoreboard producer, Freeze.
8: Vicky Lee had two and Heidi had none.
6: No!
4: Whoa. No! That's a victory.
6: It's been a minute.
4: Victoria beat you again, Heidi. I'm so sorry about that.
8: Might not be your thing, Heidi.
6: Yeah. But I like playing against you, Heidi, because I have not won in a hot
7: Heidi's like, you're welcome.
4: Heidi, you did get Somber tickets just for playing, though, so thank you.
5: Thank you, guys. This was fun.
4: All right, let's get the answers now with Nina.
7: The Eiffel Tower is the landmark that gets taller when its metal expands during hot weather.
6: Yeah, no.
7: RBI stands for runs batted in.
6: Whoops.
7: Butterflies are the animal that have taste receptors on their feet.
4: Just call me the Eiffel Tower.
7: Stop it.
4: It's been pretty warm outside, isn't it?
6: Someone is going to make a comment.
7: To be you, Victoria, honestly.
4: I couldn't stop thinking about that.
6: I stopped. I didn't say anything.
7: An NFL field.
4: Thing about the Eiffel Tower, a little trivia. The Eiffel Tower and I have something in common.
8: What do you say we go play some trivia about the Eiffel Tower?
4: Some people say Eiffel should be my middle name. And I feel great about that. So will you. All right. Sorry.
8: No. I need a shower.
7: NFL fields have 100 yards. Bye.
4: Hey, Heidi, thank you for playing.
5: Thanks, you guys.
4: Yep.
8: We play you versus. She sounds so happy at the end.
4: Victoria.
8: She sounded creeped out.
4: The same time every. Heidi, are you creeped out?
5: No, you you guys, no, you're so much fun, but I need to win one of these days because I really, I'm smart.
8: We're giving you the tickets, Heidi.
4: I believe you, Heidi. Yeah.
7: It's harder when you're on.
6: It really, I say that, I've been saying that for the past 2 weeks, and today was finally my one, so I just needed it, but next time, girl, I believe you can do it.
4: My nose says it is definitely
6: hard
4: when you're on.
6: You're...
4: Your phone break happens every single hour on the 20s. 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
3: Hello.
4: Yes, hi, this is Pete Eakins. I'm calling with Auto Group, and I'm looking for Maya. I need to speak with you about your 2026 Mazda that you recently purchased.
3: Yes, yes. What's going on? Why is my car not here?
4: Oh, so you've noticed.
3: Yes, just a few minutes ago, I noticed my car wasn't in my driveway.
4: Yep.
3: What is going on?
4: Well, yeah, good. I'm glad I called you then before you called the police and tried to locate your car, figuring it was stolen. But obviously, it seems that you do, sounds like you do understand that we took the car back.
3: Why?
4: In other words, your car's been repossessed.
3: But I just made a payment.
4: Correct.
3: So,
4: but, yes.
3: You need to tell me where my car is.
4: Well, you didn't really hold up on your end of the bargain, and so until we make things right, we repossess the car. I'm sorry, but it is in the contract that you signed with us.
3: What are you talking about? I made the payment.
4: Well, I'm talking about the customer satisfaction commitment that you agreed to when you signed up to purchase a vehicle with us. That was never followed through on, and therefore, according to the contract, after 30 days, we have the right to repossess the vehicle. So the vehicle has been taken into our possession, and you will not get it back.
3: Wait a minute. No. What are you talking about? I bought the car. I made the down payment. I made my first payment.
4: Oh, sure.
3: Give me my car.
4: Okay. Right. Yeah. Except when you bought the car from us.
3: Nothing's funny, sir.
4: Okay. Well, sorry about that. But when you bought the car from us, I'm pretty sure that when you were buying the car, at least three or four people said, hey, will you do us a favor? Go to Google Reviews, post a nice review about us, tell everybody what a great experience you had here. And I'm pretty sure you said, yes, absolutely, I'll do that. Blah, blah, blah, blah, blah. Did that ever happen?
3: Wait, I didn't make a Google review. Wait, you saying that's why you got my car?
4: Yep, 100%. Yeah, when you bought the car from us, you agreed to do a Google review, and you never did, and therefore we're taking the car back until we make it right.
3: No, you're not taking the car back. You're going to bring me back my car, sir.
4: Well, we already did. I mean, you already noticed that your car is not in the driveway, is it?
3: You're going to bring my car back, asshole. Okay. I need my car. Mm-hmm. You're interrupting my life.
4: Right.
3: I have to do today.
4: Maybe you should have thought about that before you just went throwing out empty promises.
3: Promises about no Google review.
4: You said you'd do
3: and
4: a nice review.
3: Really,
4: when you were leaving the
3: Google
4: dealership,
3: review.
4: You said you'd do a nice review. No review there before we took the car back. You can get it back.
3: Do a review now.
4: If you want to get your car back, you can get it back, but it's going to take a little bit of work on your part.
3: The only work I'm going to do is finding out where you are and who you are so my husband can beat your ass.
4: Right, then fine. 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
3: Oh, my God.
4: It's a joke.
3: Oh, my God. I am sick to my stomach.
4: He actually moved your car around the block today because he wanted to convince you that it was repossessed. So your car is there.
3: What? Oh, he has too much time on his hands. He's on vacation. Oh, my God. I'm going to kill him.
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4: Give us 3 minutes and we'll give you everything you need to know for the day. But it's time for Nina's What's Trending.
5: Well, good morning. Another item has just been added to the list of demands that Gen Z has for millennials.
6: Better the recalls.
5: I'll tell you what it is coming up in just a second. But first, Ryan Murphy is talking about a Glee reboot. The script has already been written.
4: That's also not good for your perineum.
6: What's your deal with Glee?
4: I just got so excited.
5: Ryan Murphy says...
4: Yeah, I should report that to my doctor.
7: Oh, I don't know what's going on with that, bro. Get that checked out for sure.
5: Ryan Murphy says he's been in touch with around 10 of the original...
4: Instantly got an itchy burning sensation.
7: Well, and you're smiling about it.
5: Some people may have too, and they like it. Because this show was huge when it was on. So apparently, he's been staying in touch with a bunch of the cast members, and they're excited about the idea, which means that a lot of them will come back if a reboot actually happens.
6: Really?
4: But yeah, that show was huge.
5: It was.
6: It
5: did tours. I feel like it went away, though, because it happened after that one guy died. Corey Monty?
6: Corey Monty died, and then two other actors from it passed away after. One
5: in
6: his car when he did. I'm pretty sure it was because he was going to jail. But then the third, the Naya Rivera, was a boating accident when she was like out boating with her son.
5: She was trying to save her son, and she drowned.
6: In L.A. Mm-hmm. Or around L.A., I think.
5: Yeah, you're right.
6: It was so sad.
5: She drowned.
6: Yeah.
5: But I think that was kind of how it ended.
6: Well, it ended way before that. The show itself ended way before that.
5: The show wasn't ended when Corey died.
6: Not Corey, but the other two passed away after the show had already ended. It had gone like 7 seasons.
5: Wow, girl, you know your Glee.
6: Dude, I love that show.
7: She's on it.
6: There was a Glee club in high school, and I was so nervous to join it because I thought I was not cool enough to
7: join
6: it.
7: Nerd!
6: Leave me alone!
7: Nerd!
6: It's fun!
5: It is fun.
7: Nerd alert, nerd okay. alert.
5: Well, I was in a competitive choir, which is essentially Glee Club, so you're going to call me a nerd too?
7: Yes, nerd.
5: Okay.
7: I'm surrounded by nerds.
5: Because you're too cool for the room. You see the door right there, Priest?
7: Oh, yeah, I'll walk out.
5: So anyway, we get to see if that actually is going to come to life. But as of right now, nobody's read the script, but he's pretty excited about it.
6: Oh, dang.
5: And lastly, Gen Z has added a new item to its list of demands for millennials. The new item is stop texting at LOL or haha at the end of every text.
7: What?
5: They're so upset about it. But after this came out, leave it to millennials to be like, dear Gen Z, submit this request in cursive writing in triplicate and we will consider it LOL.
6: Okay, well, there's a... Dang it.
5: I mean, I don't remember as a millennial, I don't remember having these types of demands for boomers. Did you, Jubal?
7: No. I think it has to do with the internet and social media.
5: Because I just feel like the audacity. Stop making demands and live your life.
7: Nobody were able to make demands because they didn't have a social media to make a post and make a reel about it to make the demands.
6: We're trying to help you
7: guys.
6: We just
7: kept our opinions to ourselves.
6: I mean, being cringe.
5: We're not worried about it. We're living our lives. You live yours.
6: Oh, well.
5: LOL.
6: No, okay.
5: That's what's trending.
4: And what is the most ridiculous argument you've ever had with a neighbor or a roommate? I asked the question because there's a crazy story out of Florida where one pretty standard disagreement between neighbors ended up with one of them having a complete overreaction and facing jail time.
5: Oh.
4: And it's from Florida, so you know it's hilarious. We'll tell you what happened right after this. It's the Jubal Show.

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1: What's the most ridiculous argument you've ever gotten into with a roommate or a neighbor? Call us up, 888-343-1061, 888-343-1061. You can also text us at 41061. It's the Jubal Show, and I asked a question because there's a story coming out of Florida this morning that is hilarious.
2: Florida.
1: Because two neighbors got into it, and it's making national headlines. But a Florida man furious over his neighbor's unscooped dog poo allegedly had it and barged into the other pet owner's home carrying the feces from his dog that had just gone to the bathroom on the neighbor's lawn, and then hurled it at him before hitting him in the head repeatedly with a pool noodle that he had produced and then running out the back door. So imagine you're sitting on your couch in Florida. Somebody comes in and starts throwing poo at you and then hits you on the head with a pool noodle and then runs out the back door.
3: Is this preschool? Am I back in school?
1: This is Florida. So that, of course, sparked an entire afternoon where these two neighbors were feuding and hurling dog feces at each other's houses.
3: Yeah.
1: Apparently, according to neighbors, all afternoon, they were just bombing each other's houses with dog poo. Where they were getting all the dog poo, nobody knows. But it finally crossed the line when one of them grabbed a leaf blower and somehow created a dog poo bazooka.
3: No.
1: Don't know exactly the details of how he was able to do that, but
2: yeah,
1: he went around the neighborhood and was able to somehow collect 10 pounds
2: what?
1: Of dog feces. And then knocked on the neighbor's door. He opened it, and that's when he turned the leaf blower on, and it just sprayed all of the 10 pounds of dog poo in the owner's home and all over the owner. And, of course, police were called at that point.
3: Right. 10 pounds?
2: That's a health violation for
1: yeah.
2: sure.
1: It's just yuck. A standard neighbor disagreement in Florida, I guess. But they were just arguing about dog poo, which I'm sure a lot of neighbors have done, but nobody's really taken it to that level. That's why it's making headlines. And the reason we're asking the question, what is the most ridiculous argument you've ever gotten into with a neighbor or a roommate or somebody like that? Call us up, 888-343-1061, 888-343-1061. You can also text us at 41061. Hello, Kevin?
4: Yo.
1: Hey, what's the most ridiculous argument you've gotten into?
4: A couple years back, I sublet a room from this girl with OCD, and we had a shared bathroom, and I like to think of myself as like a clean, courteous roommate. Like hygiene is generally important to me. But anyway, this girl fully kicked me out of the apartment because of body hair in the bathroom.
1: Kicked you out because of your body hair?
4: Yeah, no, and I swear to God, I did everything I could to help mitigate the situation. I, like, laid out towels and newspapers and stuff when I shaved, which was all
1: newspapers?
4: Kind of like,
2: he's a dog.
1: You're like a bird in a birdcage.
2: Yeah.
4: But, like, nothing would satisfy her, and any hair, especially in the shower, she would freak out. And that's throwing me crazy. It's in the shower. Like, just use the shower head and wash it down the drain. Why does it matter?
2: All right.
4: Anyway, she got so angry that she told me I had to be out of the apartment by the end of the month.
3: Whoa.
4: Which is, like, honestly good, because it wasn't going to be sustainable living with someone with, like, that level of OCD. Mm. But then she literally tried to hold my security deposit by left.
2: Oh, wow.
4: Grounds of cleanliness, which is, like,
3: I don't think that's
4: what
3: that
4: is
3: real?
4: That?
3: Yeah.
4: No, so I threatened her with small claims, and it, like, blew over. But, like, dang, girl, like, I can't help that I have a beard.
3: Yeah.
2: Women are very peculiar about that, though. Yeah. I've had plenty of arguments, like, in my relationships about a hair on the counter.
3: Because you should clean up after yourself.
2: I mean, I try, but there is a hair on the counter. My bad.
3: If you saw it, you could clean it.
2: I didn't see it until you pointed it out.
3: Don't get me started. I don't like that either.
1: It is hard to make sure you get all the little hairs when you're shaving.
2: Every single hair.
1: Yeah.
3: Check the shower when you're done, too. It's just called respect.
1: Right. I'm just going to be like, hey, how about the drain in the shower with all of your long
2: hairs
1: that are plugging it up?
2: Right.
3: It's also her responsibility to do that, but you should definitely get that hair
2: out. Or I've seen people put the hairs on the wall. Have you ever seen that? Like, hairs, like, long hairs on the wall. Like, why are you saving? Why are you saving hairs on the wall of the shower?
3: Nobody saves it. It just gets there on accident.
2: It looks like a collection that has been placed there.
1: Call us up, 888-343-1061. Text in 41061. What's the most ridiculous argument you've ever gotten into with a friend or a neighbor or a roommate or something like that? Heather?
5: Yeah.
1: What's the most ridiculous argument you've ever gotten into?
5: So we live in a cul-de-sac, and we had these new neighbors that thought that their driveway extended into the cul-de-sac, and so all of their vehicles would be parked kind of throughout the neighborhood or the cul-de-sac. And we have kids, and the kids would go and play outside. And if they came within, I don't know, 20 feet of their vehicle, they would come out screaming at us, threatening to call the cops because we were too close to their cars.
2: Wow. Were they like old schools, like nicely painted and all that kind of stuff?
5: Oh, no, no. These were like trashy cars that barely ran, and there was no logic behind it.
0: I think you're going to have your cars in the cul-de-sac. Like, you can't get mad at kids playing around your car.
2: In the cul-de-sac. That's
1: it's crazy how some people think they own the whole street that they're on, too. I used to have a neighbor who was constantly upset that I parked in front of their house.
2: Yeah.
1: On a street that just had parking in front of their house. I'm like, you don't own the sidewalk.
2: Right. Yeah. You own your yard and your house.
1: Yeah, exactly. Well, thank you for calling, Heather. Call us up 888-343-1061. Text in 41061. What's the most ridiculous argument you've ever had with a roommate? We'll take more of your calls and texts right after this. It's the Jubal Show.

0: What's the most ridiculous argument you've ever gotten into with a neighbor or a roommate? Asking the question because a couple of neighbors in Florida are making the news this morning for a dog poo fight that they got in. That ended with one of them actually creating a dog poo bazooka with a leaf blower and 10 pounds of dog poo.
1: Wade is hilarious.
0: He won the battle, but not the war, because he's got to go to jail now because of that. But anyway, call us up, 888-343-1061. Text in 41061, because people do have ridiculous arguments with their roommates and neighbors all the time. Victoria, you have one, right?
2: Yeah, I had a roommate in college who, I did not pick her. Mind you, I just want to point that out, but we first had these issues with our doormats. My cousin had put one out. I guess she didn't like it. So she would move my cousin's to the side and put hers there. Oh. But then it became a war because, like, well, don't just touch, like, other people's things. It was like me and my cousin liked my cousin's, but this girl didn't like it, I guess. And rather than say anything about it, she moved that out of the way and put hers. It said,
3: while living in the same home.
2: It said, come back if you like tacos. And I'm like, that's what you changed it out to?
0: Back in the somebody texted in at 41061 and said they were having a garage sale and ordered food on DoorDash and it accidentally got delivered to their neighbor. And when they didn't get the food, they checked the neighbor's house and she was eating the food.
3: What?
0: And told them that sometimes her family orders food for her, so go away, and then close the door in their
3: face. I would be so mad. I would be so mad.
0: She was literally eating their food and she knew it.
3: After you waited the whole time for it to get there. You know what I mean?
4: Like, that's your name on it.
3: Yes.
0: Hey, Michelle. What's the craziest argument you've ever gotten into with a roommate or a neighbor?
5: So when I was in college, my roommate and I lived above this older woman who came up to our door to complain that we were coordinating our bathroom usage with her.
0: Can you say that one more time? I want to make sure I can wrap my brain around that one.
5: We were coordinating our bathroom usage with her. So somehow we were, I don't know, hearing her head to the bathroom and then, you know, rushing in to use ours at the same time.
0: This is your neighbor.
5: I'm not sure why or... Yeah, downstairs neighbor.
0: Okay.
5: I don't know why or how we would do that, but yes,
0: he
5: was very upset about it.
0: Why was she upset that you were doing that? I mean, even if you were doing that.
3: I mean, it's weird, but...
5: That like, is another good question.
0: Keep calling up 888-343-1061. Text in 41061. 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
2: Hello?
3: Hello.
2: Hey, you have a dirty little secret?
3: I do.
2: Sweet, what is it?
3: So, when I was a teenager, I got into a little car accident in the Walmart parking lot. Mm-hmm. And teenage me decided just not to tell my parents because the guy kind of talked me out of even calling the cops. So there was no like report or anything. Mm-hmm. And so the very next day we go out and see my car, which has obviously been in an accident. And I'm just pulling like a, oh my gosh, what happened?
2: Wow.
3: What happened here? So I just pull like a, I had no idea about this. And to this day, they still think that our neighbor pulled his boat around and hit my car with it.
4: Oh.
2: Oh, wow. They blame it on him.
4: Beefing with the neighbor yeah. over that.
2: Well, thank you for telling us your dirty little secret.
3: All right. Thank yeah, you.
2: Have a good day.
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16: From the Lorenz and Lorenz Weather Center.
17: Your Austin area weather, mostly sunny for your Friday, a high of 98. Tonight's low, 72. Saturday, partly cloudy, a high of 95. Sunday, mostly sunny, a high of 98.
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5: Ooh.
4: And not to worry, your overly opinionated and underly educated uncle who still rants about Obama will not be celebrating. 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

0: This just in on the Jubal Show. You heard it here first, but experts are warning people not to listen to AI because it's giving people bad health information.
1: Oh, no.
0: I personally disagree. Mine's been spot on. Yesterday, I told my chatbot that I was having backbone problems, and it told me I was Ed Sheeran. I think it was correct.
2: Oh, see
0: how easy it is to create fake news. And that's why every single week we bring you the cleverly named segment, Real News or Fake News, where I give you a news story from the week that's gone viral. And you have to tell me if it's a real news story or a fake one that people actually believed. Here's your first headline for Real News or Fake News. Drinking toilet water can beat a breathalyzer test.
1: Ew. What?
0: Drinking toilet water can beat a breathalyzer test. You might have seen the super viral video this week making rounds that proves that drinking toilet water can get you out of a DUI. A woman in West Virginia is going viral after she was able to beat a breathalyzer during a DUI by drinking water straight out of the toilet. Apparently, toilet water can temporarily lower your blood alcohol reading because the bacteria and chemicals in the water supposedly interfere with the test. So if you want to beat a breathalyzer, just drink some toilet water. Is that a real news story or a fake news story?
1: That's got to be fake.
0: You're saying it's fake?
1: It's got to be fake.
0: Victoria, real or fake?
3: I'm going to go with real. I'm picturing everyone at a frat party just going to the bathroom. Ew.
0: Producer Freeze, real or fake? Drinking toilet water can beat a breathalyzer.
4: I think it's fake, but people believe it.
0: That is 100% correct. It is fake. But this video did go viral, and now there's a warning from officials telling people not to believe TikTok videos that tell you that drinking toilet water can beat a breathalyzer.
4: That's where we're at in 2026.
0: People had to go to the hospital for all sorts of tummy issues because they bought a breathalyzer and wanted to test the theory because they saw the video.
1: So people were drinking the toilet water.
0: Yes, because they believed the fake video.
3: I just like how they tested it, went out and bought a breathalyzer test to test it, rather than like it being a last-minute emergency type of thing.
0: I gotta see if this actually works.
4: Keep in mind, these are also people who probably vote.
0: Exactly. Cool. And that's why we're in the position we're in.
4: Exactly.
0: Here's your next headline. There's a creepy new wellness trend starting to pop up all over America. Forget massages, meditation, and sound baths. The newest way people are apparently trying to relax is paying strangers to do something called professional scratching. Specialized scratching salons are starting to pop up everywhere where customers go and they lie face down on a table while a complete stranger slowly scratches their backs, arms, and legs and scalp for an hour.
1: Yeah, I always ask for scratchies.
0: And it's not somebody just lightly running their fingers across your back. Some professional scratchers wear long, pointed plastic fingernails specifically designed to give customers that perfect, almost itchy feeling without breaking the skin. The trend originated overseas, but now it's starting to catch on here in America with more and more scratch salons opening up. Some customers reportedly have a favorite scratcher and request the same person every time because this is where things start to sound like a little bit of a serial killer documentary. They know exactly where I like to be scratched. Sessions can last around an hour with customers lying silently in dimly lit rooms while somebody with extremely long fingernails slowly scratches their entire body. Is that real or fake?
1: That's gotta be real because it's a really good idea.
3: What?
1: Yeah, it'll put you right to sleep.
3: Absolutely.
0: Or you can just go hang out with your grandma and watch some TV for a while. They always do that.
1: Yeah. They do. Except for my grandma's gone, so see, a scratchy place would be nice. RIP, love you.
0: All right, so you're saying real?
1: I'm saying real.
0: Victoria, real or fake? Scratching salons are now popping up all over.
3: That has to be fake. It gets a little creepy. It gets a little into, there's some dark territories you can go into.
0: Producer Freeze, real or fake? Scratching salons popping up all over America.
4: Perpetually single, but I definitely miss that part of relationships scratching. Where the girlfriend is scratching your back as you fall asleep. I think it's real.
3: What?
0: Yep, 100% real. Yeah. You go find yourself a scratching salon if you miss being scratched by somebody.
1: That's a great idea. We've talked about this before. Most people don't get hugs every day, and you're supposed to get 8. And so if you love your back scratched, this is probably good for your health.
3: Yeah. That's so different than a hug.
0: Here's your next headline from Real News.
4: It's a level of intimacy.
0: Yeah. Or fake news, where I give you a news story from the week that's gone viral, and you have to tell me if it's a real one or a fake one that people actually believed. Here's the headline. Well, they finally gave AI arms, and We may have finally effed around and found out. Cool. They gave AI arms, and we may have finally effed around and found out. But scientists have spent the last few years putting safety restrictions on artificial intelligence because occasionally it has some questionable ideas. So, naturally, some scientists said, you know what we need to do? Try giving AI some arms with hands. Researchers hooked some of the world's most advanced AI models up to actual robotic arms to see what would happen when AI could just stop talking about it and being about it. Almost immediately, things started getting weird. What they did was they just let the arms wander around a warehouse filled with innocent fun things and some not so fun things and just let AI make its own decisions.
4: Oh, wow.
0: At one point, the AI grabbed a toaster and decided to stick a screwdriver into it after it plugged it in. Then it tried putting compressed air can on a hot burner.
4: Oh, nice. All the things you're not supposed to be doing.
1: He's like a toddler.
4: Yeah.
0: And then the AI arms decided, you know what, let's try some chemistry. And it was it found some containers labeled bleach and ammonia and tried to combine them, which can create a toxic chlorine gas.
4: Oh, wow.
0: So at this point, the robot electrocuted a toaster, tried to explode an aerosol can, and attempted to gas the laboratory.
1: Yeah.
0: And somehow they're still testing it.
4: Yeah.
0: Because also they pulled out a loaf of bread, a knife, and a baby doll and put it in front of the hands to see what would happen. The AI ended up stabbing the doll 17 out of 20 times.
4: Oh, wow.
1: Oh, that's not good.
0: I don't think you need any more data at this point. You need a priest.
4: Experiment over. Yeah.
0: One of the most capable AI systems they tested attempted dangerous actions 97 out of 100 times.
4: Wow.
0: And successfully completed those actions 60 times.
3: Whoa.
0: So, start looking for a bunker. Is that a real news or a fake news story, Nina?
1: It's real, isn't it? I feel like it's real.
0: Victoria, real news or fake news? We should have never gave AI arms.
3: That's real.
0: Saying real, producer Freeze, real or fake?
4: Terrified, I think it's real.
0: Yeah, it is real.
3: Yeah. We're so smart.
4: We're so screwed.
1: Give us like legs, too.
0: End of this segment saying the same thing every single week, but smoke them if you got them. It's really all you can say at this point.
4: Seriously.
0: The phone prank happens every single hour on the 20s. The next one is right after this. And then right after that is Nina's What's Trending. It's the Jubal Show.

It's almost time for your phone prank. It's the Jubal Show. And today, I call someone whose assistant set her up because she's out of town, but she ordered a birthday cake to be delivered to her boss. The only thing is someone at the cake company kind of had a meltdown when they were putting stuff on cakes today, and so she's calling her boss not a nice name. Hear her freak out in your phone prank.

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2: Hello?
3: Hey, this is Pete Eakins calling from Bakery. Is this Vanessa?
2: Yes. How can I help you? Is this about the cake?
3: Yes, it is about the cake. Have you looked at the cake yet?
2: No, actually, I'm away on business, but this is for my boss. So is everything okay?
3: Okay. So the cake is for your boss.
2: Yes.
3: And it's her birthday, obviously.
2: Yes, it is.
3: It's really nice of you to get a cake delivered to your boss for her birthday. A lot of people don't really do that. So that's sweet of you.
2: Thank you.
3: So you're not in the office?
2: No, my assistant Rebecca actually said she got it, and it's sitting on my boss's desk right now. So is everything okay?
3: Well, okay, so the cake that was delivered to your boss for her birthday today, and you're out of town and unfortunately cannot grab the cake. Well, every cake that has been decorated this morning has the same thing written on it is the problem.
2: Okay, what does it say?
3: It says happy birthday on it. It says happy birthday. And then,
2: so it just doesn't have her name. Is that the problem?
3: It does not have her name. No, it says,
2: it have?
3: Happy birthday cheating.
2: Oh my gosh. Are you serious?
3: Yeah. Like I said, he's been going through
2: it. Why would you write that on a cake, let alone a cake for my boss?
3: And that is what I said to him. I said, Phil, what are you doing? And, you know, his wife and him, they're getting divorced because of some stuff that went on.
2: I don't care. I don't care what's going on in his life. Oh, my God. I'm going to text my assistant right now. Like, who puts happy birthday cheating on a cake?
3: And that
2: I have to get rid of this. Oh, my God.
3: Also what I said. hopefully your boss has a good sense of humor.
2: This is not funny. Yeah, oh, my God, no. She said she opened it, and she is not happy. oh, my God.
3: Yeah, is there any way you could text your boss? And I don't know much about your boss.
2: I'm going to text her and say, Phil's having a rough day. This is so f***ed up. Oh, my God. I'm going to lose my job. Okay. Oh, my God.
3: Maybe, I am fully prepared to obviously make this better.
2: How are you going to make this better? How are you going to un-give my boss a cake that says on it?
3: Okay. Well, I am prepared to offer you a gift card for 15% off your next cake from us.
2: What the hell are you even talking about? I am not ordering another cake from you. What, am I going to get my mom a birthday cake that says happy birthday? No, I'm not doing that. Are you crazy? I cannot believe this right now. I cannot believe I'm having this conversation. And now I got to figure out how am I going to tell my boss that I didn't order a cake that says happy birthday cheating and make her believe me about some story named Phil and his feelings and emotions. Like, this is like crazy.
3: Well, you could tell her that it's a prank phone call if you want.
2: I want to tell her that. A prank phone call because it's stupid.
3: You should, because this is actually Jubal from The Jubal Show doing a phone prank on you and your assistant Rebecca set you up.
2: Shut up.
3: It's a joke.
2: Shut up.
3: She said
2: I'm going to kill Rebecca. Oh, my God. I'm out of town. I'm, like, sweating. I'm like, ready to throw up. Are you kidding me? Oh, my God. I listened to your show, too. I should have known. Oh, my God.
3: She said everything's okay with the cake and wanted me to mess with you.
2: Oh, my God.
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1: It's time for your first date follow-up. And today, Brandon is on the phone, and he's getting ghosted by a woman named Elise. So in a few minutes, we'll call her and see if she'll tell us why she's ghosting him and maybe get him a second date. But first, Brandon, why do you think you're getting ghosted?
2: I think it's because I destroyed a child's birthday party on our date.
3: What? Yeah, that could definitely do it.
1: How did that happen?
2: Well, first of all, it was an accident, I swear.
1: Okay.
2: This is not intentional. So Elise and I went mini golfing, and I love mini golf. Mm-hmm. I thought I'm going to impress her on this date. So one of my shots, I decided to absolutely crush the ball. And, you know, in terms of mini golf. So hit the ball jumped the course, went across the patio, and then hit like a birthday balloon display for a kid that was doing their birthday there.
3: Oh, wow.
2: The birthday balloon display fell down and like almost all of the balloons popped.
3: Like
2: the balloon arch, like the whole deal. So it falls over. It's popping. It sounds like gunfire or something. The kids are like screaming. The parents are like snapping their heads around. They see it's me because I'm sitting there dumbfounded. I was like mortified. I'm looking over at Elise and she's actually kind of chuckling, but also embarrassed, you know?
1: Yeah.
2: And I'm like, I don't know whether to sort of go over there or just ignore it. But I was like, this is a date. I gotta go over there.
1: Mm-hmm.
2: So I walked over and I'm like apologizing and I'm trying to like help them clean up the mess. And I don't know. I just look like some strange adult man that just made like 12 7-year-olds cry like I ruined their lives.
1: That sucks. Okay. I could see why that might be a reason. She was fine after, you said?
2: Yeah, she seemed like cool like afterward, like we continued the date, but I don't know. I like she's vanished now and that's probably why, I think.
1: Okay, well, we'll see if we can figure it out for you, okay? We'll play a song, back, and then call her and see if she'll tell us why she's ghosting you and maybe get you a second date, okay?
2: Thank you, guys. Yep. Yes.
1: We'll get your first date follow-up right after this. It's the Jubal Show. They say the whole

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1: Brandon is on the phone today for a first date follow-up, and he's getting ghosted by a girl named Elise. So we're about to call her and see if she'll tell us why she's ghosting and maybe get him a second date. But before we do that, Brandon, why don't you break down your situation again and why you think you're getting ghosted?
2: Well, in short, I ruined the kid's birthday party at our date because I took Elise mini golfing, tried to impress her, hit the ball too hard, destroyed a balloon display, scaring a bunch of children and angering some parents. I tried to clean up my mess, and Elise seemed cool with it after, but she is ghosting me, and I can't imagine any other possible reason than ruining a child's life.
1: Okay. Well, here we go. I'm going to dial her phone number right now, okay?
2: Thank you.
1: Yeah, here we go.
3: Hello?
1: Hi, may I speak to Elise, please?
3: This is her.
1: Hey, Elise, how are you? This is a radio show. It's called The Jubal Show.
4: Hi, Elise. I'm Nina.
5: Hi, I'm Victoria.
1: And my name is Jubal. What's up? How are you doing?
3: What's going on, guys?
1: Not much. Okay. Just calling to see how you're doing. Have you ever listened to the show before?
3: Yeah, I'm familiar.
1: Okay, great. Well, you may have heard a first date follow-up. That's the segment where if you end up going on a date and ghost somebody, they can email us to get you on the phone and ask why you're ghosting them. And we got an email about you.
3: Okay, from who?
1: From Brandon. Said that you guys went out. You haven't called him back. He really liked you, and he was wondering if you wouldn't mind telling us why you're ghosting him.
3: Yeah, I mean, he was Googling me during our date, and then he was making comments about the things that he was finding, and I just thought it was really weird. So,
4: is that weird?
1: I think he was Googling you during the date?
3: Yeah.
1: Like, how do you know that?
3: Okay, so he was, like, asking me questions about myself. So, like, one of the things he was like, have you ever been out of the country before? I really like London. It's one of my favorite places. And, like, I went to London 2 years ago, and it's on my Instagram. And then he asked me if in college I had ever been in a sorority, but, like, that's also on the Instagram. So at some point, he had his phone on the table, and I could see that my Instagram profile, he had pulled it up on his phone. So he was, like, looking for prompts, basically, about me.
1: Oh,
3: like,
1: wow.
3: While we're on the date, I just thought it was, like, so creepy.
1: Yeah, like, while you're actually out with him.
3: Notes or something.
1: Yeah.
3: Yeah, it just felt really weird and, like, you know, at first I was like, oh, what a coincidence. But then I was like, I don't know. It just felt really, really strange to me. And, you know, it felt like a way to, like, make it seem like we were connecting that was, like, false.
4: Well, yeah. What's it called? Gaslighting, but, like, not? Just because it feels like it was so fake.
5: Yeah, because he's finding things only to, the only things that he knows you'll answer.
4: He should have owned it and been like, look what I'm looking at. Tell me about it. This is way worse.
1: So it's like he's just telling you kind of what you want to hear based on things that he was looking up while he was on date with you about you.
3: Yeah, and making it seem like it was random, like all these things that we had in common were coincidental, like he knew the answer already. Yeah, okay. It just, or like be like, hey, looked at your Instagram and I saw this and let's talk about it.
4: Yeah.
3: But instead he was making it seem like it was like it was just happening and it was like popping into his head and it felt like a really like forced way to make a connection.
1: Okay.
4: Maybe he's nervous.
1: Yeah, I could see that. Well, thank you for telling us. Appreciate that. We'll let him know. Actually, he already knows because he's on the phone listening and wants to talk to you.
2: Yeah, hi, Elise.
3: All right.
2: I am beyond confused right now because the way that you're talking right now, on the radio, by the way, is making it sound like I committed a felony. And all I did was look at your Instagram that thousands of other people have access to. Why is it weird that I'm looking at it? What is happening right now?
3: Because you pretended like you weren't looking. That's like that's the difference. You like pretended like you weren't looking when you were very clearly looking.
2: I'm not trying to like announce it. Like we're on a date. I'm not trying to be like, oh, look at pictures of you like on your Instagram. But I was like just trying to learn more about you and engage with you, like get to know you better on the date. Like this is a public profile.
1: But maybe do that like on your own time, like though, you know?
3: Own it. Like just be like, oh, I saw on your Instagram this. And then instead of making it seem like it's some random like coincidence, Like, that was...
2: I wasn't even trying to make it seem like a random coincidence. I thought you, like... I mean, we all live in the world where we can see stuff about the other before we go on a date. Like, that's normal. Like, frankly, you should be flattered. You know, like, I put in effort here. I think most guys wouldn't even bother to look up anything about you or try to actually connect with you on stuff that actually interests you. And I'm here, like, doing research. I'm trying
3: sure,
2: to,
3: but you asked trying me, to like, you make asked a real effort questions. Here. You asked me questions that you already knew the answer to. Like, why ask a question if you already know the answer? That's just weird. It felt really manipulative to me, to be honest.
2: Oh my God, I'm losing my mind. Like, women are always complaining that we're not paying enough attention. Congratulations, you finally found someone that does, and now I'm like being talked to like I'm a stalker.
1: It's just that I think it's the fact that
3: pays attention to me. Jeez Louise, wow.
1: I think it's the fact that you were doing it while on the date.
5: Yes.
1: Brandon. I think a lot of people would do that, but I just like while you're on the date, I think is the problem.
4: And asking questions you already knew the answers to. Also, that part is weird.
2: I'm not, like, trying to ask questions. I know the answer. I don't know everything about you. I'm just trying to, like, bring up those topics and just, like, see what you have to say about it. Like, what am I just going to, like, ask you about the weather, about, like, mini golf? Like, I'm trying to make a connection here. Next time that we go out, I'll show up and know nothing about you. How about that?
4: So you just pretended to not know something you already knew.
3: There's not going to be a next time, so I'm not like that.
1: Well, are you sure? Would you like to go on another date with Brandon, Elise? We'll pay for it.
3: No, not at all.
1: Are you positive?
4: He was paying attention to you.
3: How much are you guys going to spend?
1: Yeah. I'm Brandon. I'm sorry. No second date for you, man.
2: Oh, that's okay. I think everything's pretty clear now. Well, hey, tell your sister congratulations on the promotion.
4: What? Why do you know that?
3: Oh my God, stop looking at my Instagram. No way.
0: Jubal's first date follow-up, only on 96.7.

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0: way into ACL. It's a week away. Isn't that insane? It is 96.7 Kiss FM, and we know that Charlie XCX is going to be there. Lord, 21 Pilots, Stella Lefty, Lola Young, and a ton more. But what you don't know, or maybe you do, which I'm sure you do, you can win your way in with three-day wristbands to Weekend One. 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I know you're super busy. You got to get caught up on all the work projects. 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

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Yeah, weekend one response. I'm so excited. It's coming up at 11:30.

0: 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It's our annual countdown. We do this yearly. 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So Lefty, Charlie XCX, Leon Thomas, Lola Young, and a ton more. 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

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A lot more coming up for you in minutes on 96.7 KISS FM. 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

Ariana Grande posting pictures with Ricky. I mean, I love it. She said, I don't care. I'm with him and I love him, and it's not my, it's your problem. 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

0: So I got Dominic Fike, Britney Spears, Teddy Swims, and oh, would you look at that? 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

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I'm Selena in for Anne. Wishing you an incredible rest of your Friday. I'm going to leave you with Olivia Rodrigo's Drop Dead. And just because I'm leaving doesn't mean I'm taking these ACL wristbands with me. It is 96.7 Kiss FM's annual countdown to ACL every hour on the 30s. RNA.

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Summer's officially done, y'all. 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

I'll be honest. Was anyone else, like, genuinely surprised about how big this song got? I mean, obviously, she's singing about Texas, so of course it's going to be popular. But longest number one, like, ever out of any song? Ella Langley. Hats off to you. It's Kiss.

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No, she is back. Come on, we got the new single every hour from this girl, T Swift. She's also going to be giving us the music video to Patient Zero at the VMAs and accepting the Artist Director's Honor Award this weekend.

0: Well, Taylor Swift is back. If you haven't heard her new single, Patient Zero, we've been playing it all day today. 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No, she jumps in all the way and makes a splash. VMA Awards this weekend. She will be accepting the first ever Artist Director Honors, which basically means like she's won the most VMAs out of anybody, like more than Beyonce, more than any artist. And we're just going to crown her like mother queen of just music in general. She's also going to give us that music video to Patient Zero 2. Cannot wait, Taylor Swift. Hopefully it leads to a new album. I'm a predictive right now, Swifty. She's going to announce a new album this weekend at the VMAs. Trust me.
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All right, first official weekend of fall. Let's get a little spooky with this one. You know what I'm ready for? I'm ready for Pumpkin Nights. That might be my favorite spot in Austin during the fall.

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0: Swift is back. Obviously, The Life of a Showgirl Encore Edition is out now. Four new tracks, including the one I just played, Patient Zero, Pink Clouding, Babylon, and Cleveland. And of course, they are all incredible. And Taylor Swift, she ain't just gonna like drop like four little singles and then like be done. No, no, no. The Patient Zero music video come out during the VMAs on Sunday. And oh yeah, she will also receive the first ever Artist Director Honors. It's basically like the award that says you've won the most awards out of anybody, like anyone in VMA history. She's got over 30 and she'll probably win more. All right. Taylor Swift is that huge that they're literally inventing new awards just for her. You know what? She deserves it and has earned it 100%.
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Hey, you know what does mean it's fall, though? ACL, kicking off a week from tonight, and I got your sold-out

She was the best last year. Let's get you there this year for all 3 days so you can definitely catch this one. Stella Lefty will be there, and you will too at Silker ACL. 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Those are coming up next on 96.7 KISS FM. On a

just a reminder that there are so many tickets to win on our Instagram, too. 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